hoping that we go over big in the taverns across the country. Look what they've done to my song, Ma, the New Seekers. Every week at this time, we got down the 40 most popular songs in the USA. My name's Casey, and we're ready for the song at number 24 this week, up six from last week, Three Dog Night, Out in the Country.

Love Me, the first of three girls' songs in a row on American Top 40. Coming up, the four most popular songs in the country. Neil Diamond sings about Cracklin' Rosie.

0: Prince and the Revolution on American Top 40. He took that song to number 7. Last week went to 13. This week he's at number 21 with Pop Life. We're counting down to the hit song by the band called Loverboy. And to our story of the most famous Loverboy in history. A man who romanced nearly 200 women. He was a librarian. Details coming up.
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0: We're coming to you from Hollywood. Here's the English band led by Kurt Smith and Roland Orzabal. Their first two Top 40 hits in the USA both went to number 1. Everybody Wants to Rule the World and Shout. Their latest climbs 8 notches to number 20 this week. Here's Tears for Fears, their song Head Over Heels.

almost fire man in motion. John Parr, the 29-year-old Englishman, is at number 15, falling seven notches with his recent number one smash. Now we're up to the superstar whose fans are so loyal, they'll bleed for him a pint at a time. The man we're talking about is Bruce Springsteen, the musician whose current tour is this year's hottest concert ticket. Back on August 17th, tickets were raffled off to two of Bruce's concerts at Giant Stadium in East Rutherford, New Jersey. But the catch was that you couldn't buy a raffle ticket. The way you got a raffle ticket was by donating a pint of blood to the Central Jersey Blood Bank affiliated with the Red Cross. During a five-day period, Bruce Springsteen fans who donated blood were entered in the drawing to win tickets to two of Bruce's concerts. A spokesperson for the blood bank, Melissa Troy, said that blood donations were about five times the normal monthly amount because of the raffle. In all, they took in almost 600 pints of blood. The lucky winners, by the way, were Jackie Britton of Middleton, New Jersey, and Laurie Phillips of South Toms River, New Jersey. Each won a pair of tickets. Now, here's the man who motivated all those blood donors in New Jersey, Bruce.

0: number 41, a week away from hitting the countdown. That's a classic American Top 40 Extra from 1985. Aretha Franklin with Who's Zoomin' Who.
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Letter with a track from the follow-up to Double Fantasy, the posthumous Milk and Honey album, and Nobody Told Me. The song was originally intended for Ringo to sing on his Stop and Smell the Roses album in 1981. As we launch into another edition of Beatle Brunch, a celebration of the greatest group in rock history, featuring the Beatles on stage, backstage, and in the studio. And did you know you have a digital studio that holds hundreds of Beatle Brunch programs going back to 1992? Just join the Beatle Brunch Club, where you can get access to every week's show on demand a day early with bonus tracks, plus exclusive interviews, EPs, live cuts, and promotional radio shows like John and Yoko's Plastic Ono Band.

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1: John on the lead with the Beatles live in Sweden, October 30th, 1963, with You've Really Got a Hold on Me. It was on the way home from this concert in Sweden that showman Ed Sullivan saw the shrieking crowds at the London airport and immediately had the idea to book them on his show, Sight Unseen. Okay, time for our next guest. Paul?
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3: Celebrating John's birthday. Happy birthday, John. We miss you, baby. 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Remember the beautiful times when we met, we worked on songs, all the great things we did through the years, and, but here we are. 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

He had the biggest heart of any man I've met to this day. He was a giving, loving, caring human being. He was crazy as well some days, but guy would give you his heart, you know. That was beautiful.

0: C-I-T-Y, from the album Tough All Over. John Cafferty and the Beaver Brown Band moving up a notch 6th week in the survey as the countdown continues.
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0: moving up six notches, that's I'm Going Down, the sixth top 40 hit from the album Born in the USA by Bruce Springsteen. There are two instrumentals in this week's survey. That hasn't happened in 3 years. One of them is up next. Casey's Coast
1: to Coast. When your child isn't feeling well,
2: Mommy,
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3: 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That was Napster. 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
3: 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Spotify comes along. They changed the game. Pandora was still trying to be kind of like radio in a way. 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But these royalties, Tidal pays the most at 1.3 cents. Apple's 0.7, YouTube Music 0.7. 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
1: Leonard Skinner, Sweet Home Alabama. This Jack Cradiville in his autobiography, Waging Heavy Peace. Neil Young wrote, yeah, the song Southern Men and Alabama were accusatory and not fully thought out. He apologized. No feud between the artists. Matter of fact, Ronnie Van Zant frequently wore a Neil Young t-shirt. We'll go back to December 1963, kinda, with the Four Seasons next.
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7: The WGY AccuWeather forecast, partly cloudy overnight, low 49. Monday, partly sunny, a shower in spots, breezy day, high 64. Monday night, clear skies, chilly evening, low 39. A steady breeze for us on Tuesday morning, otherwise sunshine, the high at 57. Looking ahead to Wednesday, mostly sunny, the high Wednesday afternoon, 68. From the WGY Weather Center, I'm Steve Williams.
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